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0: 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Hey, I'm Ben, and I don't know about you, but I love visiting my family during family reunions. I had one last week, and I had a blast, but, you know, I do know that not all families are the same. But I'm sure something that you can agree on is that usually during family reunions, there's a lot of great food. And, you know, once you've gone through and eaten your share, maybe you're looking forward to dessert. What is your family's dessert that you can't help but grab? My parents have a rhubarb plant out in the front of their house. And when I tell you it makes the best rhubarb pie, it is amazing. And in my opinion, rhubarb pie is perfect for summertime. It's sweet, but not overly, you know, and it's refreshing in a way that I don't think most other pies are. Maybe it's just nostalgia, but imagine what a cinnamon apple pie is to fall. That's what rhubarb pie is to me in the summer.
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Hey, what's something that made you joyful today? Me, I got to take a little trip with some friends that I haven't seen in a while, and we just reconnected instantly. Aren't those kinds of friends the best? It's Josiah Queen. In the

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Hey, if you're willing, I could really use some encouragement right now. I made one of the biggest mistakes an adult can make this week. I missed trash day. It's Building 429. Sometimes.

0: Life 100.7. That was Elevation Rhythm with Goodbye Yesterday. I'm Ben, and when is the last time you went on a road trip? For me, I love road trips, and I just can't get enough of them. You know, there's all the uplifting music you get to listen along to. There's the friends and family you get to hang out with. And of course, there's all the fun stops you get to make. Well, Life 100.7 has been on a road trip, and the second to last stop is going to be next Tuesday, just outside Cold Stone Creamery in Lincoln. And surprise, surprise, it is my turn. I'll be hanging out with you as well as Erica from Weekends, and I'll be giving away some goodies, and it'll be so much fun just being able to hang out with you. And if you want to show up, you could even enter to win some tickets to see Josiah Queen and Ben Fuller at the Iowa State Fair next month. But lifeomaha.com to find out a summer tour stop near you.
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Got a

0: Life 100.7. That was Jeremy Camp with No Survivors. Hey, I'm Ben. And, you know, your week is half over. I personally don't feel like it's dragging on, but maybe you do and need something to break it up. Or maybe you just want to play a little game.
1: Hey, who's making that noise?
0: As with every Wednesday evening, I have an animal that I'm thinking of. Do you think you can guess what it is? Here are some hints to help you out. My first hint is that this rodent is one of the fastest and smallest of their species, running up to 6 miles per hour. My second hint for you is that you might find them if you're out shucking corn later this year. The word field is in their name after all. And my third hint for you is that they make this noise. Think you got it? Well, we'll see. I'll let you know if you're right after this next song.
1: Think you know what animal Ben's thinking of?
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0: Devin. That was Elevation Worship with Alleluia. I'm Ben. And to break up the work week, you and I played a little game of who's making that noise. And I gave you three hints for what animal it was that I was thinking of. The hints were this rodent is the smallest and fastest of its species. Second hint is you might find it in a field, chucking corn later this year. And your third hint is that they make this noise. Did you get it? It's not just a mouse, it's a field mouse. Did you catch that extra clue I was trying to give you? Well, either way, thanks for playing.
1: It's uplifting.
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0: Hey guys, it's Tarian. I'm so excited for y'all to hear my new single, Testimony. This song means so much because I believe it is the story of every believer. We have all experienced the same miracle, and I think that miracle is our souls being redeemed from death to life, where we are left with no choice but to look in the mirror and proclaim to the world that I am a living, breathing testimony, all because of what the Lord has done. Can't wait for you guys to hear it and sing it over your lives.
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Some encouragement for you this evening from Philippians 1:21. For to me, to live is Christ, and to die is gain. It's Crowder.

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1: 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Hey, I'm Ben, and that was Crowder with Grave Robber. There's so much fun to be had on a road trip, you know. You can always go and see different stops and always hang out with good people. And that's why I am super excited to hang out with you next week as a part of the Life 100.7 summer tour. I'll be giving away some goodies as well as, all kinds of fun stickers just outside Cold Stone Creamery over in Lincoln. It's going to be next week on Tuesday from 3 to 5:30 p.m. And if you want to find a summer tour stop near you, don't worry, you can always check it out at lifeomaha.com. 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

0: on Reddick with No Fear. I'm Ben, and there is a mountain in the middle of the Life 100.7 studios. Yeah, I'm talking about a mountain of cereal, though. 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

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I don't know if you need to hear this evening, but God knows what you're going through right now. He listens, he understands, he loves you, and he wants you to reach out to him. It's Andrew Ripp.

0: For as long as I can remember, I've struggled to fully understand the depths of God's grace and the reality that it truly is a free gift. Hey, this is Matthew West, and this is the story behind my song, Good. I get it all twisted, and I think if I do enough good stuff, then maybe, just maybe, I'll be good enough for grace. But this is what Paul said in Romans 11, verse 6. And since it is through God's kindness, then it is not by their good works, for in that case, God's grace would not be what it really is, free and undeserved. So I hope that when you listen to this song, you remember you're not loved because you're worthy. You're loved because he's good.
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0: Life 100.7. That was Lauren Daigle with Let It Be a Hallelujah. I'm Ben, and sadly, it is time for me to head out this evening, but I do want to leave you with one last bit of encouragement, especially if you need some wisdom right now. It comes from James 3:17 that says, "But the wisdom that comes from heaven is first of all pure, then peace-loving, considerate, submissive, full of mercy and good fruit, impartial and sincere." See you next time.
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2: Yep, I'm hearing that a lot these days from adult children, and it's strange for them. 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I mean, sometimes their roles change, you know? 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Ew. 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Yes, there will be lots of questions that need answers. 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
2: 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In Hosea 12, God confronts Ephraim for corrupt business practices and spiritual pride. Yet Ephraim says, "I am very rich, I have become wealthy," and then assumes no guilt will be found in him. 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A growing income, a successful business, or a comfortable lifestyle does not automatically mean our hearts are surrendered to the Lord. The question is not only whether we are prospering, but whether we are walking faithfully with God. 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

0: For as long as I can remember, I've struggled to fully understand the depths of God's grace and the reality that it truly is a free gift. Hey, this is Matthew West, and this is the story behind my song, Good. I get it all twisted, and I think if I do enough good stuff, then maybe, just maybe, I'll be good enough for grace. But this is what Paul said in Romans 11, verse 6. And since it is through God's kindness, then it is not by their good works, for in that case, God's grace would not be what it really is, free and undeserved. So I hope that when you listen to this song, you remember you're not loved because you're worthy. You're loved because he's good.
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0: The enemy has tried to attack my mind, but I've learned there is real power in the name of Jesus. When his name is spoken, darkness has to leave. This is Josiah Queen, and this is the story behind my new song, Demons. I wrote this song with a couple of close friends, and it really comes from a journey of battling depression and anxiety through different seasons of my life. This song is a declaration that fear doesn't win and lies don't get the final say. If you've been fighting battles in your mind too, I hope this song reminds you that there's hope and there's freedom. This is my new song, Demons.
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3: God has made it clear in His Word what a pastor is supposed to do. 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Sadly, many pastors have opted for a more palatable form of inoffensive Christianity. Like light beer from Miller, this type of preaching tastes great and is less filling. The only problem is it doesn't save. The apostles were ordered to stop preaching the truth of Jesus. They responded by saying this, "We cannot stop speaking what we have seen and heard." And all except John were eventually martyred for preaching the gospel of Jesus Christ. May we be bold for Jesus in these dark days in which we live. May we shine for Christ and share His story and straightforwardly warn those on the broad road to flee from the wrath that is to come. It's in Jesus alone where people find real hope.
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0: Hey guys, it's Tarian. I'm so excited for y'all to hear my new single, Testimony. This song means so much because I believe it is the story of every believer. We have all experienced the same miracle, and I think that miracle is our souls being redeemed from death to life, where we are left with no choice but to look in the mirror and proclaim to the world that I am a living, breathing testimony, all because of what the Lord has done. Can't wait for you guys to hear it and sing it over your lives.
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2: Happy morning.
3: Well, good. You did the singing. I don't know if my voice was going to do it today.
2: I'm tired, Lindsay, is apparently.
3: I'm a little bit sleepy. I didn't even stay up late. But you know how that happens sometimes? You get the sleep you need and your body's like, what did you just do?
2: Getting old.
3: I know, right?
2: Getting old. She's got a birthday this weekend. She's getting old.
3: Shush.
2: Yeah. So hopefully you're waking up good, refreshed. You're ready for your day. Mm-hmm. If there's some hard stuff going on, I just pray that God would work through it in your life, that you would find peace and security. Mm-hmm. Let's go ahead and start this day off the best way possible by going to God in prayer.
3: God, thank you for extra sleep. God, thank you for on the last half of the week, we are looking forward to some rest and or maybe to new things happening, new things to celebrate or different things to do outside of our routine. But God, thank you for those opportunities to be around people who love us, hopefully to be around people who love you and help us to encourage each other as we run across each other in our day-to-day activities. And God bless us through today. In your name, amen.

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0: Only a few more left here on Life 100.7, and that is summer tour stops. Hey, yep. Nick, along with Lindsay.
1: Well, the next one is in Lincoln this coming Tuesday, starting at 3 o'clock in the afternoon, where Ben from Evenings yep. and Erica from Weekends cannot wait to meet you.
0: Yeah. In fact, I was asking Erica, what's your favorite part of the summer tour stops? And she said, meeting everybody. And yeah, there's like brand new Life 100.7 stickers and swags. There's even a chance for you to win Josiah Queen and Ben Fuller tickets at the Iowa State Fair. But most of all, we want to see you.
1: Yes, yes, yes. So find out more about the summer tour stops. There's two more left, the one in Lincoln, and there's another one coming up. But that's it after that. You can go to lifeomaha.com.
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0: Caleb and John singing their latest finished on Life 100.7, where Lindsay and myself are ready to educate you on dad jokes.
1: Are we? You have to loop me into that?
0: Yes, always.
1: I show up to class every day.
0: No, you go on vacation sometimes. You're sick sometimes.
1: That's all of
0: it's
1: like
0: Dad Joke 101, educating you on all things dad joke and silly little dad jokes that your kids will enjoy telling as well. That's one of the highlights of dad jokes when your kids find one that they like to tell. It's super cute. You enjoy it. And this dad joke is a perfect one for the kiddos. Mm-hmm. Even Lindsay can't deny when you get a little 7-year-old telling you a dad joke, it's cute.
1: A lot cuter than when Nick tells it.
0: What do you call a bear with no teeth? Come on, Linz.
1: Bear with no teeth.
0: Come on, Lindsay.
1: A gummy bear.
0: There you go. Yep, there you go. Teach the kids that one. Have them tell everybody at church this Sunday.
1: Yes.
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0: 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Hope you're enjoying this nice, cool morning.
1: Man, it's so pretty walking out the door. I was like, this is perfect.

0: Mr. Forrest Frank reminding us of a good day, which is what we're going to have on Life 100.7. Hi, Nick, along with Lindsay, with a very interesting, bringing you back to your childhood, kind of question for you.
1: What is the song that you learned when you were a kid that still pops into your head every once in a while?
0: Yeah, a childhood song that is still popping into that head.
1: Oh, where is my hairbrush?
0: where is your hairbrush?
1: Yes.
0: That was a college song, not a childhood song.
1: Well, I learned about VeggieTales in high school, yes.
0: Yeah. Now, there are quite a few that pop into mind for me. Now, there's one that that Lindsay didn't know. I was shocked by this. It's called Sandyland. And back in the day, there was a kids' record called Kids Praise with Salty, the singing psalm book. Mm-hmm. And it was to help kids learn their Bible and things. And there was a great song, Don't Build Your House on the Sandyland. I love that song. Still popped. Lindsay will tell you.
1: He still sings it. I never learned that one. I learned a couple others, but.
0: Okay. Office sing along. That's what we're doing. What is that childhood song that still pops into your head? We want to hear from you and hear you sing it.
1: Yes. 402-342-5424.
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0: 641 right now. Got an accident on 52nd Street and Sorenson Parkway that's causing trouble. But other than that, there's no other slowdowns I'm seeing. Just watch that one

0: All throughout Scripture, we see the breath of God representing the Spirit of God. We see it in Genesis when God breathes into Adam. We see it in the New Testament when Jesus breathes on the disciples. This is symbolizing the Holy Spirit empowerment of God in our lives. And this song is a prayer that God's Spirit would breathe on everything that we do, on our businesses, on our dreams, on our families, on our brokenness, and so that we can experience the life-changing power of His presence.
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0: That's the newest song from Torrin Wells. It's Breathe On It here on Life 100.7. If you have a breath mint, just go ahead there.
1: Please don't. Please don't.
0: Breathe. Hi, I'm Nick along with Lindsay. And the cereal drive is going big right now, blessing families through Open Door Mission. Where are we at number-wise?
1: 2,900 and over 2,930. So, yeah, we are so close to that goal of 3,500 cereal boxes. And if you want to see what a pile of 3,500 cereal boxes looks like, you can come on by the station. There's more that needs to be added to the pile, though.
0: Yeah, yeah, you're needed. So go to lifeomaha.com. Maybe get yourself a bag of cereal there. Bring it on by, or a box of cereal. Mm-hmm. Add it to the piles. And then you can see actually what it looks like when you bring a box of cereal by as well when you're out shopping. Mm-hmm. You can also drop them off at the summer tour stops.
1: Yes, for sure. You can check out all the options at lifeomaha.com. And hey, there's just a little more to go.
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1: Uh-huh.
0: Right after Ann Wilson. So get yourself ready to play.

0: And Wilson with Strong is done here on Life 100.7. I mean, we'll play the song again.
1: Yeah, of course. But
0: we're done listening to it right now, which means we're going to play
1: Morning Scramble.
0: 402-342-5424. Get your phone out. You know how it works. You dial it in. You're calling in to play. 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
1: And a chance to beat Nick today.
0: Maybe.
1: Because it's almost a weekend, and that's the only reason to beat Nick today. 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I've got my letter. I've got 10 seconds on my clock. I just need you to call 402-342-5424. The question is not that hard today, so I hope your brain is prepared.
0: Okay, so I got a good chance at winning, too.
1: Well, so does everybody else.
0: All right. So who's playing Morning Scramble? 402-342-5424.
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0: Mercy me, dear younger me on Life 100.7. Nick and Lindsay ready to play
1: Morning Scramble.
0: That's right.
1: Okay, Amy, how you doing today?
2: I'm good. I was calling to play Morning Scramble.
1: We are ready for that.
0: Well, I think we could do that for you.
1: Okay, I said the question was easy, but that's probably relative. So let's see how it goes. All right. The category today is tools.
2: My husband should have called.
0: There you go.
1: That's awesome. But they have to start with the letter S. 10 seconds on my clock. Ready, set, go.
2: Screwdriver, scale.
0: Time is up.
1: I like it. All right. All right. So you got screwdrivers, saws, and did I hear scales? Is that what it was?
2: Yes.
1: Perfect. All right. What do you have, Nick?
0: All right. I can steal the win from you in the Life 100.7 family. You need two different from me tools that start with S. I also have a saw.
1: Blah.
0: I just happened to see a seesaw.
1: Okay.
0: I have a sander.
1: Oh, nice. Okay.
0: Yep.
1: Okay.
0: And then the final one, it comes down to this. I also have scales. So sorry, not sorry.
1: But you still get the Life 100.7 known hat, and you can still pretend that you're...
2: I can say I tied.
0: You tied.
1: Perfect.
0: All right, I'll allow that. Yeah. It was a good morning scramble.
1: That one was good. I'm impressed.
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0: 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That's worthy of it all. Hey, Nick and Lindsay with you. And Lindsay, I need a count on the cereal boxes.
1: 2,923 boxes in the office right here at Life 100.7 Studios. That's a couple of big mountains of cereal. And there's still room to grow. That's the cool thing. We've got more space.
0: Those boxes of cereal are going to bless families in need through the Open Door Mission. Families who are struggling with food insecurity, families who are making decisions, do we pay rent or do we get food?
1: Right.
0: Those boxes of cereal will help with that. And we are so close to the goal of 3,500. And you can help us get there. We're just over 500 boxes needed.
1: I know. Do you think we can get to the full 3,000 today?
0: Oh,
1: we'll probably do more.
0: Yeah.
1: Probably. Just yesterday, over 100 boxes showed up at the studio. It's awesome. You can jump in. There's a wish list at lifeomaha.com that you can order from. Have it shipped directly here. That's probably the easiest way to do it. If you're already out shopping for your own stuff, I know back to school shopping's kicking in pretty good. Maybe you can grab a couple extra boxes, drop them on by the station, or if you're going to one of the cereal or the summer tour stops, on Tuesdays the rest of this summer, you can drop your cereal off there and the team will handle it from there.
0: Thank you so much for being a part of blessing families right here in our community. It's making a difference.
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0: 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Looking at your traffic, things are good. There's no slowdowns or accidents that I'm seeing that you need to worry about. So enjoy that drive.

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0: 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Nick and Lindsay, wondering about that song from your childhood that just, it pops up, whether you want it to or not, and gets stuck in your head.
2: My baloney has a first name. It's O-S-E-A-R.
0: Yeah, Jennifer pointed that one out. Jennifer said the Oscar Mayer song absolutely gets in there.
1: Whatever marketing genius wrote that. Yeah, mm-hmm. They don't even play it on the commercials anymore.
0: Oh, no.
1: But we all just all memorized it.
0: It's a generational thing, too. Right. Like, if you're in a room with people my age mm-hmm. and you suddenly say DuckTales, what's going to happen?
1: Woo!
0: Yeah, it's one of those things. So what is that song from your childhood that just gets stuck in your head? It pops up.
1: Yes, yes. And I will not mention some of these because that'd be
0: they'll
1: evil.
0: Get stuck.
1: But give us a call, 402-342-5424.
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1: It really is a pretty day. You should get out and enjoy it.
0: Yeah, go
1: mow your lawn. I wish I wasn't in the fluorescent lights right now.
0: Yeah, well, open a window.
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0: Mr. Chris Tomlin on Life 100.7. That's Holy Forever. Nick and Lindsay with you. And so coming up next Tuesday,
1: yes,
0: is the second to last summer tour stop.
1: Oh, yeah. Right outside Cold Stone Creamery in Lincoln. We don't get to make it to Lincoln very often. So I'm super excited that we'll get to meet people just like you. In fact, Ben from Evenings and Erica from Weekends are super more excited than me because they get to be there.
0: Yeah. They're going to have brand new Life 100.7 stickers and swag for you. A chance to win 4 tickets to see Josiah Queen and Ben Fuller at the Iowa State Fair. And they're going to be collecting cereal boxes for Cereal Drive 2026. Woo-hoo! So show up, bring that along, get ready to say hi, have some fun, listen to some awesome music. You can learn about all of the summer tour stops that are going to be actually only 2 left.
1: I know.

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2: Father, let your kingdom come.
1: That's a good usage of the song, Lindsay.
2: Exactly.
1: Good job.
2: Please make this stop.
1: Yes. Time for Dad Joke 101, educating you on everything you need to know dad jokey wise as you're doing stuff out there. I used to work on a ranch in Wyoming.
2: And it's true.
1: That isn't a part of a joke. That is actually a true thing. It wasn't like I did anything fancy. A lot of baling hay and putting up barbed wire fence and stuff. But I did learn something there. Do you know on a ranch what they call a sleeping bull?
2: No.
1: A bulldozer. Yep, see?
2: That's what I call my dog.
1: Yeah, yeah.
2: But he's a bulldog.
1: Yeah, he's a bulldog. Bulldozer. There you go.
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1: It's 8:24 right now. Looking at your traffic in Pottawatomie County, Veterans Memorial Highway eastbound between 24th Street and the South Expressway is all closed due to an accident there. So avoid that area if you can and stay safe.

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2: Well, here's a song that'll get stuck in your head. This one's from the 90s, believe it or not.
1: Oh, really?
2: Mm-hmm. 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

0: Life 100.7, that childhood song that you used to sing as a kid that still comes up and gets stuck in your head. What is it?
1: Okay, Maggie brought up Little Bunny Foo Foo. I'm sorry I said it. I'm sorry. I should...
0: Okay, you know the Lindsay and I know the hand motions. You know the hand motions too, right?
1: Little bunny foo foo hopping through the forest.
0: Okay, we're gonna stop there. Stop right there. Oh boy, yeah. See, that's the problem. Like, it's fun to talk about, but when we start talking about it,
1: your whole day is gonna be ruined.
0: Yeah, you are going to be doing. Your kids are going to be looking at you. Mom, Dad, what are you doing? Like,
1: what is happening?
0: Did you just bop your little hand bunny on the head with your fist?
1: Yes. Why are you doing? That's what we did.
0: Yes, I am now. Please let me teach you the Oscar Mayer song as well, children. Yeah, that's fun memories. Oh no, it's stuck in my head.
1: It's stuck.
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0: Lift Me Up came from the realization, I think, that when someone says, how are you? I just go, oh, I'm fine.
1: Blessing Offer, the story behind the song, Lift Me Up.
0: For me personally, when I wrote this, I was not fine. A lot of things were going down. I'd lost a couple people that were super close to me, and it was the middle of a tour, so I was physically exhausted, and I didn't want to keep feeling like that without being honest with the people around me. And so the chorus is a super vulnerable, but could you lift me up, right? To ask the people around you for that kind of help. I hope it does for the listener what it did for me, because that's why we did it.
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0: Mr. Blessing Offer, lift me up on Life 100.7. 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
1: Well, thank you so much. Hey, you are welcome to stop by and see 2,923 cereal boxes for Cereal Drive 2026 piled up in front of my office and in the back of the studio. And across the cubicles.
0: It's everywhere.
1: It's everywhere. It's awesome.
0: Yeah. And that is going to bless families in need right here in our community. Mm-hmm. We're going to give those boxes to Open Door Mission. And those boxes go to bless families dealing with food insecurity, financial problems. So they go through hundreds of boxes every week. Mm-hmm. And you can help provide for them when you go to lifeomaha.com.
1: Yep. 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You can also, if you're just shopping on your own for your own family, grab a couple extra boxes, drop them on by the studio. We'd love to see you, show you what it looks like. You can even go to one of the summer tour stops.
0: Yeah.
1: Which there's one on Tuesday and then another in a week from Tuesday.
0: Yeah.
1: Drop your boxes off there and we'll take care of it.
0: Thank you for providing hope for families right here in our community.
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1: Definitely. Ben from Evenings and Erica from Weekends get to be the ones to say hello to you. They're super excited. I'm super jealous.
0: Yeah.
1: But the summer tour stop is right outside Cold Stone Creamery, right there in Lincoln, starting at 3 o'clock on Tuesday.
0: They're going to have brand new stickers and swag for you, beach balls, pizza cutters, plus a chance for you to win tickets to see Josiah Queen and Ben Fuller at the Iowa State Fair. But the big thing is, we want to say hi. We want to see you. We want to chat and get to know you better.
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0: It gets stuck in your head because as a child, it was your favorite and you sang it over and over and over again.
1: Or it wasn't your favorite. You just kept singing it.
0: Yeah. Life 100.7. Nick and Lindsay going down that memory lane with childhood songs that still pop up every now and then.
1: You know, there are some that I refuse to mention because I do not want it stuck in my head. But what about, this is a song that doesn't end. Yes, it goes on and on. My friend.
0: My mom taught me that one. And then another never ending song that my kids love. My kids enjoy me singing those songs to them.
1: Do they?
0: Yeah, I believe so. Okay. I will hold to that truth. I forget.
1: Oh, you don't remember?
0: I don't remember how it really goes, but the never-ending song was a good one.
1: Yes, yes.
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0: 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Nick and Lindsay, thank you for sharing your memories of those childhood songs that still get stuck in your head.
1: Yeah, thanks a lot, because now my whole day.
0: Lindsay's going to be in her office. This little light of mine, exactly. I'm going to let
1: Zacchaeus was the wee little man.
0: The B-I-B-L.
1: Oh, here we go. Yeah. Colossians 4, verse 5 says, live wisely among those who are not believers and make the most of every opportunity.

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So good to be with you. I'm Jeremy, in for Tammy, enjoying a little vacation. Kicking it off with an artist that was born in my home state. We share that, Emerson Bay.

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Well, the Bible says, God says, my grace is sufficient for you, for my power is made perfect in weakness. That's 2 Corinthians 12:9. Here's Chris Tomlin. Amazing.

I have good news for you. 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

0: It's the latest from Matt Maher. Fun song. Life 100.7. It's called Gonna Be All Right. I'm Jeremy Tracy. Do you find yourself running from things that aren't even true? Are you believing lies about yourself? I've been guilty of that. I caught myself doing it a couple weeks ago. And for me, it's been the fear of becoming my dad. You know, my dad, he did his best, but there were some fundamental ways he fell short, and I had fear I was going to become him as I grew up and became a dad. And I still catch myself worrying, am I being my dad? And my wife's a good encouragement, and you know, she speaks truth to my heart. And I sometimes my eyes are open and I'm going, what am I doing? Why am I running from a lie instead of running towards the truth? What I know is true. What God sees about me, seeing the work that he's done in my life. And same with you. Instead of, you know, believing a lie, why don't you run towards what God says about you?
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4: 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May we be bold for Jesus in these dark days in which we live. 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

0: so good. 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I'm Jeremy, and for Tammy, and you're awesome. 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Not there yet. 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You'll see a wish list. Just order it there. It'll be shipped to the Life 100.7 studios. And no, you are showing God's love in our community. That cereal is going to go to the Open Door Mission. That's going to give it to people that need it.
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Oh, good morning. 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As I like to say, happy Friday Eve. Here's a classic, One Sonic Society.

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0: It's Matthew West on Life 100.7. Hi there, I'm Jeremy in for Tammy. If you live in the Lincoln area, oh, this Tuesday is your day in the Life 100.7 summer tour. I know Ben from evenings, Erica from weekends. They're so excited to meet you. They are pumped. They're going to be set up in the parking lot of Cold Stone Creamery in Lincoln for the exact one. 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You're going to want to swing by so they get a chance to meet you. Also, you could win 4 tickets to see Josiah Queen and Ben Fuller at the Iowa State Fair next month. That show is coming fast, and it's going to be a good show. 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And there's opportunity as well to love on folks in our community by donating cereal.
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2: Kickstart my heart and take my soul to the OR, cause I can't find a pulse, can't find the beat. 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

0: The latest from Chandler Moore. What an awesome song. God, I'm just grateful. Life 100.7. I'm Jeremy Tracy, and I am grateful I get to fill in for Tammy and be with you today. I'm not grateful for what happened this past weekend. So if you got a dog, you know they can get spoiled. Our little dog has gotten to a point this summer where he doesn't want to do his business unless he's on a walk, right? And sometimes you just want to let him out back and just go do your thing. So I had to pick up my wife, or I had the opportunity to pick up my wife from the airport at midnight this past Sunday, and he hadn't done his business. So I took him on a little walk. He did his business, and I thought, I'm going to take him along to pick up Jill. And guess what? I put him in the car, and after that little walk and me loving on him, guess what he did? He did something that I don't want to say because it's lunchtime, but it involves getting sick. You know what I'm saying?
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I'm Jeremy in for Tammy, and here's a brand new song from a brand new artist, Carly Ann Taylor. It's Why Should I Worry?

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0: Man, that guy can sing, can't he? Stephen McWhirter is his name. Come, Jesus, come. Life 100.7. I'm Jeremy in for Tammy. And why does Ben from Evenings want to hang out with you? I'm glad you're asking, because it's for a good reason. And if you live in the Lincoln area this Tuesday, it is your week in the Life 100.7 Summer Tour 2026. Here's the deal. Ben and Erica from Weekends, they're going to be hanging out in the parking lot of Cold Stone Creamery in Lincoln. You can get that address at lifeomaha.com. 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Also, if you've been wanting to donate cereal to show God's love to people in our community, that would be a great time to drop it off as well, in a great place. 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

0: I'm going to tell you something you don't know. 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Of course you know that. CeCe Winans, Life 100.7. I'm Jeremy in for Tammy. Do you make the most of every opportunity you have to show God's love to others, to tell them about Jesus? Of course you don't. I don't either. But here's a little encouragement from the Bible to make the most of every opportunity and for us to be looking for those moments where we can point people to Jesus. The Bible says this in Colossians 4:5, live wisely among those who are not believers and make the most of every opportunity.
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I don't get to do this as often now that I'm the station manager. I'm the boss man. Hey, I'm Jeremy, filling in for Tammy, and it is truly an honor to have this time with you. Here I

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Zach Williams and Ben Fuller. 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
2: 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I

0: Donald, ain't no way. 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Hi there. I'm Jeremy Tracy in for Tammy. Hope you're doing well. I hope you're not believing a lie about yourself. I catch myself doing that. I'm sure you do it as well at times. Caught myself a couple weeks ago. But fearing that I'm becoming my dad, believing it, because my dad did a lot of things right, but he fell short in some fundamental ways that I didn't want to do as I became a dad and a husband. And I haven't. Yes, I fall short, but I haven't. So I find myself running away out of fear from things instead of running towards what God says about me. I want to encourage you to run towards, what does God say about you? He adores you. He loves you. He created you. He has a plan for you.
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What an honor. I'm Jeremy, filling in for Tammy. And here's another Jeremy. Jeremy Camp, Dead Man Walk.

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0: Latest from Caleb and John on Life 100.7. I'm Jeremy Tracy, and for Tammy, what an honor to spend this time with you. Not what an honor dealing with my spoiled dog. Oh, I love that little dog, but he has gotten so spoiled where he won't do his business unless he's on a walk. And this time of year, it's not bad, right? It's not bad, but sometimes you just want to let him out and go do your business in the backyard. So I've been thinking about this, and I went, am I a hypocrite? Because I'm now at a point in my life where I don't want to not be in air conditioning. Don't put me in a room where there's not air conditioning. It's like my dog. Take me on a walk. Me, it's, I want air conditioning.
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Thank you.

0: The latest from Colton Dixon, Life 100.7. It has been an honor. I'm Jeremy, been filling in for Tammy, and I have the privilege to introduce you to my good friend Bruce. And I've known Bruce almost as long as I've known my wife. He is so good. I hope you can stick around.
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1: 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Hope you're doing well today. Here's Truth Be Told. This is Matthew West. 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

0: Okay, I'm starting to get that feeling. You know that feeling as summer starts to wind down, you get a little sad, you start realizing the pool's going to be closing. Okay, I'm not going to go too far down that road, Life 100.7, but I've got good news in all this. We have something fun planned because summertime is still going on, right? We are still enjoying it. The Life 100.7 summer tour is continuing this coming Tuesday. And here's the location of where we're going to be at. We're going to be at Coldstone Creamery in Lincoln on Tuesday the 28th from 3 to 5:30. Ben from Evenings, Erica from Weekends will be hanging out. You can stop by and get some swag, some stickers. 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

0: 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Our new song, Alleluia, is built on one simple truth. I didn't wake up today by accident. I've been gifted another day by God, and I get to choose what to do with it. And this song shouts,
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0: So no matter what I'm walking through, God is worthy. 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

0: 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Hey, I'm Bruce. What do you love about your church community if you have found one? Well, Kat says, oh, it's the people. Everyone is so happy to be there and be God's hands and feet. Everyone is happy to have discussions about the Bible and do Bible studies. Kat, I love it. I'm so glad that you have found your people at church. You know, it can be a challenge at times. And so I'm wondering what you love about your church, what you love about your church community. You can share that with me this afternoon. Need some positivity, right? There's so many things to bring you and I down. And hey, that's life. But let's focus on what you love about your church. 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
1: 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Do you have a church that you love, a church community that you just think is so awesome? I'd love to hear about it. What makes it so special? For Deb, she has attended her church for just over a year. And when she got sick, she was in and out of the hospital. And for 2 months, she was covered in prayer, encouragement, and love. Truly a blessing, she says, to find my place with a godly church family. Deb, that's so awesome and so encouraging. And I'd love to hear what you love about your church community. You can text me at 402-342-5424. I know it's so common to think, you know, that we can do it on our own, but the reality is you and I can't. We need others. We need a church community. And I'd love to hear what is going on in your life and how God is really using that.
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0: It's Hillsong Worship. What a beautiful name here on Life 100.7. Hope the drive home or whatever you're up to this afternoon is going well. What are you doing this coming Tuesday? Well, I sure hope you'll think about stopping by in the parking lot of Cold Stone Creamery in Lincoln, the 28th, 3 to 5:30. It is the fourth stop on the Life 100.7 summer tour. Ben from Evenings is going to be there. Erica from Weekends. And yes, we're going to have it all. Stickers, swag, a chance for you to win four tickets to see Josiah Queen and Ben Fuller, the Iowa State Fair next month. And yes, you can bring some of those cereal boxes by to benefit Open Door Mission Cereal Drive 2026. Thank you so much for getting that on the calendar this coming Tuesday. 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

So what do you love about your church? I'd love to hear it. Life 100.7. Lori says her church is just so into reaching the next generation, and she just loves that and that mission. That sounds awesome, Lori. Thank you so much for sharing. There's no-

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0: So what do you love about your church? Life 100.7. I'm Bruce. Jennifer loves her small group. She says, they're my family in the faith. Nothing better than having a tight-knit group of friends to follow Jesus together and walk through life's celebrations and struggles. That's so true. You know, the ups and the downs. And Jennifer, thank you so much for sharing that. So encouraging has been this afternoon into this evening just to hear your church community, the people you found, your people. And maybe that hasn't been the case for you. I'll pray that that does happen at some point. But yeah, we need each other, right? We need others to walk the good times, the bad times, everywhere in between. And I'd love to hear what you love about your church community. You can text me 402-342-5424.
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3: Dr. Tony Evans says too many of us are so busy figuring out where we're going in life that we completely ignore the only one who really knows. But fortunately, it's never too late to change course. We'll learn how as we spend 2 minutes with Tony.
4: Moses was a felon. Moses was a murderer, and he had to run for his life. But when he got his eyes fixed back in the right direction at the burning bush, God still used him to let my people go. Even though he made a mess, God was able to redirect him and still accomplish his purpose. There's testimonies out there that no matter how messed up you are, how long you've been messed up, if you will fix your eyes on Jesus, if you ever look at the Olympics and you see the rowers, and the rowers are going this way, but they're rowing like this. They're rowing, but they're going this way. So they don't see where they're going. That's why on this side of the boat is a coach called the coxswain. Now the coxswain is looking where they're going, and the coxswain says, look at me. Look at me. Don't try to figure out where you're going, because you can't see where you're going. Just follow my dictates. Follow my rowing cadence, because I know where we need to go. See, life is too uncertain. Things come to us from too many directions. We only know this much. But since Jesus is Alpha and Omega, he knows where we're going. And if we will focus on him, he will take us to where we need to be.
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0: Did you know God wants to use you in the lives of others who don't know him? It's really true. Life 100.7. I'm Bruce. Ben is coming in here in just a little bit, and I'm going to share something from Colossians 4:5. And this is just really good advice as you and I are living in the world, living around people that maybe don't know Jesus. And there can be a tendency just to pull back and say, you know, I'm going to stay away from that. And we've got to be wise in that, right? We shouldn't be in every kind of situation. But Colossians 4:5 says, live wisely among those who are not believers and make the most of every opportunity. That's so good. How might God open a door, an opportunity for you to share truth in your life?
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1: 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It might hit somebody, or there might be some message there that hits somebody just when they need it.
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